0: Some.
1: There's more niggas in the prison than there ever was slaves, cotton picking. 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So how we gonna get about the trap?

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1: Clap your hands, everybody, if you got what it takes. 'Cause I'm Curtis Blow, and I want you to know that these are the breaks.

0: Thank you. Thanks for coming. Thank you.
1: That was the Meat Puppets.